0: ourselves a city and a tower with its top in the heavens, and let us make a name for ourselves lest we be scattered abroad on the face of the whole earth.
1: Pure.
0: Come, let us build ourselves a city and a tower with its top in the heavens, and let us make a name for ourselves lest we be scattered abroad on the face of the whole earth. Build ourselves a city and a tower with its top in the heavens, and let us make a name for ourselves lest we be scattered abroad on the face of the whole earth. Come, let us build ourselves a city and a tower with its top in the heavens, and let us make a name for ourselves lest we be scattered abroad on the face of the whole earth. Let us build ourselves a city.

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Where is your career?

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1: 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Your place for the freshest rhythms, deep-rooted grooves, and global Afro House vibrations. Today, we're coming around something extra special. Sounds human, settle in. You're in for a beautiful ride.
2: Thank you, Breeze in the Sun. I'm Sounds Human, and welcome to another episode of the My Other Side of the Moon radio show, Storyteller Series. Today, we're kicking things off with Whitney McCulk with her track, Nakupenda, followed by Samantha Loveridge, Duke O'Carr, with their tune, Babalao. Sit back and enjoy.

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2: 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This is Breeze in the Sun, and you're listening to My Other Side of the Moon radio show. The break's over, and it's time to get back to the music you love. Are you ready for more incredible tracks? Let's get started.
3: Welcome back, everyone. For this month's premiere, we're featuring Phil the Giant with a tune off of his upcoming EP titled Bloom, out on Thick Records July 3rd.

That's the nature of life. And finally, you would dream where you are now. You would dream the dream of living the life that you are actually living today. That's the nature of life.

quite arrived. Ladies and gentlemen, a good evening. Welcome to our club. Tonight we're going to play a selection of electronic tracks. Yeah. Don't forget to tip your DJ if you like any songs in particular. For the moment being, I'm afraid we are taking a no request. So just let us build it our way, right? Okay. Let's do it.